That was Anthony Wansi, marvelous performer, a song called Blue Pearl from the album Another Perspective, getting us started here for this hour of jazz. I'm Tony Mowat. Welcome, everybody. So good to be with you.

0: John Clayton. Featured on that song, John Clayton.
1: East of the Sun and West of the Moon, live in Paris. Diana Krall playing piano and singing. She is a marvelous piano player, and I love the way she sings. Anthony Wilson, the guitarist. John Clayton playing bass, who also arranged that tune for her. And before that, we heard Joe Wilkins and Skip Allen and their quartet doing Petty Theft. Good to be with you, as always. Hope you're enjoying the music. Here's a classic thing done by Ahmad Jamal here on Jazz with yours truly, Tony Mowat. This is called Dahoud, and it was recorded at Joe Siegel's Jazz Showcase.

Long Ago and Far Away, Lorenz Alexandria giving us her interpretation of that one. And before that, we heard Larry McKenna doing I've Got the World on a String. I'm Tony Mowat. Here's Shelly Mann.

Louis Armstrong with Oscar Peterson playing piano. That was, of course, Sweet Lorraine. And before that, Shelly Mann and Friends. Friends being Shorty Rogers and Teddy Edwards. And that was by Mir Bistuchene. Classic thing there. And that's it for us. Let's conclude this hour with Oliver Jones and his trio.

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3: 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Drummer Marcus Gilmore has powered the music of some of today's most influential artists, and now he's on a journey to the new, making his debut as the band leader with a live recording from the Village Vanguard. 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
1: 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Tulsa People's Orchestra will present its final pair of concerts for the current season, June 5th and 6th at 8:30 p.m. at WAMPA, 3306 Charles Page Boulevard in Tulsa. 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

0: Yes, I do.
1: Baby, baby, I love you. Yeah, that's what it's called. Bobby McFerrin vocalizing there. Wynton Marsalis and the Quartets with Bobby McFerrin from the album The Magic Hour. And before that, classic interpretation of Central Park Blues done by Nina Simone. That's on the Bethlehem label. Tony Mowat here with you, relaxing and enjoying, and I certainly hope you are too, my friends. Here's Red Garland playing the music of Duke Ellington. I got it bad, and that ain't good.

Ernie Andrews with Houston Person assisting on tenor. Ernie Andrews doing Some Enchanted Evening. Duke Ellington with Prelude to a Kiss from Duke Ellington's album Piano Reflections.

That was recorded live at Birdland West. Carmen McRae and with her Jack McDuff at the organ. Very nice. Paul Brown and the quartet doing Sail Away. A Tom Harrell composition with Dean Carbone being featured on Vibes. I'm Tony Moa. Let's conclude this hour with Ned Otter. Ned Otter and Harold Mayburn and Billy Higgins. And the song is titled, I Get Sentimental Over Nothing.

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1: The Free to the Public series of Starlight Concerts continues on Tuesday night, June 9th, with a performance by the Starlight Jazz Orchestra. 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

That is indeed a classic. Solar, as done by alto saxophonist Frank Morgan, and with him Ronnie Matthews playing piano too.

That was Paula West. Paula West and Who Will Buy. With Paula West, Alan Smith playing trumpets. Before that, Lim Winchester's version of Skylark. Marvelous vibraphonist. I'm Tony Mowat. So good to be with you all the time, my friends. With the best in jazz.

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Giacomo Gates with Jimmy Spalding playing flutes, and I Just Got Back in Town. Before that, Izzy Rosen and Maya's Blues.

She's Not Right for You, Ronnie Wells with Ron Alston. Andre Previn before that with Mandel Lowe playing guitar and stomping at the Savoy. I'm Tony Mowat. Thank you so much for sharing this jazz with me, my friends, for this Wednesday. Let's conclude this hour with Charles Lloyd. Charles Lloyd doing Lotus Blossom. John Abercrombie, the guitarist.

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1: 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Five Master Gardeners will be showcasing their own gardens, offering presentations, taking questions, and there will be a theme running through all of the gardens on this year's tour regarding pollinator and native plants. 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

Middle Eastern type music there. It's called Mediterranean Sun, as done by Avishai Cohen. And the album is titled At Home, to get this hour, Wednesday Jazz, started. I'm Tony Mowad. Thank you for joining me once again. Ray Barreto up next. And this is a tribute to Art Blakey. This one is called Sleeping Dancer, Sleep On.

That was Johnny Griffin with Buddy Montgomery at the piano. Johnny Griffin doing That's All from the album Do Nothing Till You Hear From Me. It's on the Riverside label. Ray Barreto before that, Sleeping Dancer, Sleep On. Miguel Zignon playing alto sax.

That's an exciting ensemble there, led by John Allred. The album titled Focus, and we heard Lucky Southern. Before that, Bob DeVos. Pause for Fred's Claws. That's the song that we heard. And the album is Playing for Keeps. 1, 2, 3, 4.

Cecil Brooks III with Don Braden playing tenor sax. That was John Hicks at the piano. Cecil Brooks III, of course, on drums, recorded live at Sweet Basil. We hear the voice of the saxophone. Buddy Rich and his big band, the album Big Swing Face, recorded live at the Shea in Hollywood. And the tune, New Blues. I'm Tony Mowat. Thank you so much for being there. Let's conclude this hour with Rob McConnell and his Tentet. This is a song that was composed by Jerry Mulligan. Beautifully done, too, by Rob McConnell. It's called Theme for Joe Beam.

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3: 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Drummer Marcus Gilmore has powered the music of some of today's most influential artists, and now he's on a journey to the new, making his debut as the band leader with a live recording from the Village Vanguard. 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
1: 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Tulsa Chautauqua, Oklahoma's largest living history program, happens June 2nd through the 6th at the Museum of Tulsa History. This year's theme is 250 years, the spirit of America, and the influential figures being personified are explorer William Clark, abolitionist Sojourner Truth, writer and historian Washington Irving, former First Lady Eleanor Roosevelt, and actress and studio executive Lucille Ball. More information on these free events at tulsachautauqua.org.

That was Anthony Wansi, marvelous performer, a song called Blue Pearl from the album Another Perspective, getting us started here for this hour of jazz. I'm Tony Mowat. Welcome, everybody. So good to be with you.

0: John Clayton. Featured on that song, John Clayton.
1: East of the Sun and West of the Moon, live in Paris. Diana Krall playing piano and singing. She is a marvelous piano player, and I love the way she sings. Anthony Wilson, the guitarist. John Clayton playing bass, who also arranged that tune for her. And before that, we heard Joe Wilkins and Skip Allen and their quartet doing Petty Theft. Good to be with you, as always. Hope you're enjoying the music. Here's a classic thing done by Ahmad Jamal here on Jazz with yours truly, Tony Mowat. This is called Dahoud, and it was recorded at Joe Siegel's Jazz Showcase.

Long Ago and Far Away, Lorez Alexandria giving us her interpretation of that one. And before that, we heard Larry McKenna doing I've Got the World on a String. I'm Tony Mowat. Here's Shelly Mann.

Louis Armstrong with Oscar Peterson playing piano. That was, of course, Sweet Lorraine. And before that, Shelly Manne and Friends. Friends being Shorty Rogers and Teddy Edwards. And that was by Mir Bistuchene. Classic thing there. And that's it for us. Let's conclude this hour with Oliver Jones and his trio.

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1: Hello, I'm Scott Gregory, host of All This Jazz. Bebop, hard bop, swing, fusion, Latin, vocal jazz, piano jazz, big band, small combo, trio jazz. You get the idea. It's All This Jazz, airing every Sunday night right here on Jazz 89.5.2. That's Sunday night from 7 to 10 p.m. Hope you can join us. The city of Sand Springs will hold its Founders Day celebration Saturday, June 6th from 9 a.m. to 4 p.m. at the Triangle in downtown Sand Springs at 9 East Broadway. 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

Louis Hayes and his ensemble, the Cannonball Legacy Band is what he calls the group. Nice tribute to Cannonball. New Delhi is the song. Jeremy Pelt was featured on trumpet there. Of course, Louis Hayes, marvelous drummer. Getting us started here for this hour of jazz, I'm Tony Mowat. Enjoy with me some classic things, like this one by Nina Simone.

0: Yes, I do.
1: Baby, baby, I love you. Yeah, that's what it's called. Bobby McFerrin vocalizing there. Wynton Marsalis on the quartets with Bobby McFerrin from the album The Magic Hour. And before that, classic interpretation of Central Park Blues done by Nina Simone. That's on the Bethlehem label. Tony Mowat here with you, relaxing and enjoying, and I certainly hope you are too, my friends. Here's Red Garland playing the music of Duke Ellington. I got it bad, and that ain't good.

Ernie Andrews with Houston Person assisting on tenor. Ernie Andrews doing Some Enchanted Evening. Duke Ellington with Prelude to a Kiss from Duke Ellington's album Piano Reflections.

That was recorded live at Birdland West. Carmen McRae and with her Jack McDuff at the organ. Very nice. Paul Brown and the quartet doing Sail Away, a Tom Harrell composition, with Dean Carbone being featured on Vibes. I'm Tony Moa. Let's conclude this hour with Ned Otter. Ned Otter and Harold Mayburn and Billy Higgins. And the song is titled, I Get Sentimental Over Nothing.

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1: The Tulsa Master Gardener's 2026 Garden Tour happens on June 13th and 14th. 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

Every day I have the blues. Oh boy. That's Ray Brown Jr. from This Is Ray Brown Jr. featuring Bogdan Humeniuk on tenor sax. Every day. Oh yeah. Chuck Levin's here. Every day. Truly. Got Orbert Davis coming up, and Benny Golson, and Alan and Stacy Schulman, Wayne Shorter, Al Dow, and Three of a Kind with Stanley Turrentine, and Tony and Pete Levin, the Levin brothers, all coming up for this hour here in the Jazz Living Room. And we're going to start off this set with Les McCann from the release called How's Your Mother? Okay, well, anyway, here's Les with Love for Sale.

Three of a Kind, featuring Stanley Turrentine alongside there with a beautiful friendship. That's off of their Meets Mr. T release. Al Dow ahead of Three of a Kind doing Strolling. Al Dow on trombone along with Etta Cox. And Wayne Shorter before that with Fee-Fi-Fo-Fum from Speak No Evil. Also featured Freddie Hubbard and Herbie Hancock on there with Wayne. Alan and Stacey Shulman before that from As Is, the song Save Your Love For Me. Hi friends, Chuck Levins here. Gonna wrap up the hour with one from the Levin Brothers. This is Tony and Pete Levin, bass and piano duo. And you'll also hear Eric Lawrence in there on sax sometimes, sure. And here's an interesting one where they decide to let the organ play the bass and the bass player play the melody. Brookline Boys.

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1: Hello, I'm Scott Gregory, host of All This Jazz, bebop, hard bop, swing, fusion, Latin, vocal jazz, piano jazz, big band, small combo, trio jazz. You get the idea. It's All This Jazz, airing every Sunday night right here on Jazz 89.5.2. That's Sunday night from 7 to 10 p.m. Hope you can join us. Tulsa Chautauqua, Oklahoma's largest living history program, happens June 2nd through the 6th at the Museum of Tulsa History. This year's theme is 250 years, the spirit of America, and the influential figures being personified are explorer William Clark, abolitionist Sojourner Truth, writer and historian Washington Irving, former First Lady Eleanor Roosevelt, and actress and studio executive Lucille Ball. 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

Grant Green there from his Sunday morning release and the song God Bless the Child. Yeah, that also featured Kenny Drew, Ben Tucker, and Ben Dixon on there with Grant Green. Oh, yeah. Chuck Levin's here in the Jazz Living Room. I welcome you, friends. Welcome indeed. Got Wynton Marsalis and his septet coming up. Some Joe Pass and Dexter Gordon, Hampton Hawes, Ella Fitzgerald, Corcoran Holt, and Jake Fryer and Bud Shank Quintet. Oh, some good adventures for sure. I'm going to start off this set with Scott Hamilton from Organic Duke, featuring Mike LaDon on the organ. It's Scott Hamilton with Just a Settin' and a Rockin'.

Joe Pass there on guitar with John Paisano alongside as well with the song Soon. Chuck Levin's here. Welcome, friends. Going to go now to Dexter Gordon. This is from Getting Around featuring Bobby Hutcherson on vibes with L'Equifure.

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That's bassist Corcoran Holt from the release he's got called The Mecca, and the song No Two People. On there with Corcoran was Josh Evans on trumpet and Stacy Dillard on tenor sax, all together there for that song. Ella Fitzgerald before that from Live at Zardy's, and Don Abney on piano on that, and the song Glad to Be Unhappy. And Hampton Hawes did Love Is Just Around the Corner with Barney Kessel and Shelley Mann and Red Mitchell on there. Oh, yeah. Chuck Levin's here. Welcome, friends. We're going to wrap up the hour now from a release called In Good Company. It is the Jake Fryer Bud Shank Quintet. And the song, the title track, In Good Company.

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1: Hello, I'm Scott Gregory, host of All This Jazz, bebop, hard bop, swing, fusion, Latin, vocal jazz, piano jazz, big band, small combo, trio jazz. You get the idea. It's All This Jazz, airing every Sunday night right here on Jazz 89.5.2. That's Sunday night from 7 to 10 p.m. Hope you can join us. The city of Sand Springs will hold its Founders Day celebration Saturday, June 6th from 9 a.m. to 4 p.m. at the Triangle in downtown Sand Springs at 9 East Broadway. 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

Don Braden, Julie Michaels Project with a song they call Eddie-ish. How's that? It's off of their release called Come Together. That's a tenor, sax, and vocal duo there. Chuck Levin's here. Jazz Living Room, that's us. Well, yeah, Johnny Hodges coming up, and Tony Desserre, Edward Deckard, Shelley Mann, some Roy Eldridge, Gerald Wilson, Mark McGrain, and Gary Burton as well. But starting off the set, we got Adrienne Fenimore on organ from Mo Puddin. Features Peter Bernstein on guitar. And this is Adrienne's version of Moanin'.

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3: I've got Matt Ray on piano. This is off of his release called Lost in New York. Matt Ray with the song Satellite.

Stan gets there with There's a Small Hotel. That's off of the Jazz Giants Play Rogers and Hart release. Oh, that's great. Ah, great stuff. Chuck Levin's here in the Jazz Living Room. Oh, man. Akira Tana coming up. Josh Lawrence. Groundbreaker. Dorothy Ashby. Shirley Crabb. Wynton Marsalis. Keith Jarrett. Gary Peacock. Jack DeJohnette. Larry McDonough. All coming up this hour. Man, this is just great. And got John Pruhl to start it all off. This is off of The Best Thing for You and features Ron Stout on trumpet. John Pruhl with the song called Wabash.

Trumpeter Josh Lawrence there from the release called Contrast and the song Brown. Akira Tana before that with Carla Helmbrecht on vocal, Branford Marsalis on tenor sax, and the song called Love Dance. Chuck Levin's here, going to move now to Dorothy Ashby on harp with Frank West on flute and Bohemia After Dark.

Oh, that is done so nice. Oh, yeah. The song One for Majid. That's Keith Jarrett on piano, Gary Peacock on bass, and Jack DeJeanette on drums. It's off of the release called After the Fall. Nice. Wynton Marsalis before that with Flamingo from Standard Time Volume 3. His dad, Ellis Marsalis, on piano on that with him. Shirley Crabb did Seasons from the release called Home, and Dorothy Ashby on harp with Bohemia After Dark. Featured Frank Wess on flute. It's off of In a Minor Groove. Someone once asked me, there was a recent artist who was on harp, and they said, wow, I never heard of a jazz harp before. Well, maybe we need to look back at Dorothy Ashby. Oh, yeah, real groundbreaker there. Chuck Levin's here wrapping up the hour with Larry McDonough and the Quartet, with Richard Terrell being featured there. Larry McDonough on piano from Simple Gifts. It is Ode to Joy.

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A lovely Gershwin tune, A Foggy Day, performed by the great Roy Eldridge on trumpet and Oscar Peterson on piano. Good morning and welcome to Morning Jazz. I'm Kate Borger, and we have a fine hour ahead, a fine couple of hours ahead, but this hour includes Diane Reeves, Gary Burton, Gene Ammons, and the Count Basie Orchestra. So, looking good. We're going right now to a Mongolian artist. Her name is Shutin Erdenbatter. She's a pianist and composer, and she is based in Germany now. And we're going to hear the Shutin Erdenbatter Quartet with a song called I'm Glad I Got to Know You.

A Latin jazz version of the classic tune, Pick Yourself Up. I think it was originally sung by Fred Astaire in one of those great Fred and Ginger movies. Anyhow, that one was from Diane Reeves, Pick Yourself Up. Before Diane Reeves, Kevin Hayes, Ben Street, and Billy Hart with a song called Bridges from their album together called Bridges. I'm Kate Borger. Thank you for joining me on Morning Jazz. Going next to vibraphonist Gary Burton along with Julian Lage on guitar and Makoto Ozoni on piano. This piece is called Test of Time.

The vocalist was Ted Kushin with Him for Her. That's H-Y-M-N, Him for Her. I'm Kate Borger. Thanks for joining me today on Morning Jazz. We're going next to the album the Jazz Giants play, Rodgers and Hart. Here's Gene Ammons with Little Girl Blue.

Vanessa Perea was the vocalist with I Could Write a Book. Adam Birnbaum on piano. Before that, we heard Gene Ammons with Little Girl Blue. I'm Kate Borcher. Thank you for joining me on Morning Jazz. Going next to the Count Basie Orchestra, the album Count plays Duke. And to be more specific, the Count Basie Orchestra is going to play a song written by Billy Strayhorn. And you know what it is. It's Take the A-Train.

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1: The Free to the Public series of Starlight Concerts continues on Tuesday night, June 9th, with a performance by the Starlight Jazz Orchestra. 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
1: 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The city of Sand Springs will hold its Founders Day celebration Saturday, June 6th from 9 a.m. to 4 p.m. at the Triangle in downtown Sand Springs at 9 East Broadway. 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

Black is the Color, a traditional folk tune performed by the Tsuyoshi Yamamoto Trio. I'm Kate Borger with you for Morning Jazz. This hour looks just great with Blossom Deary on the way. Also, Orbert Davis, Al Herman, Wynton Kelly, and Helen Merrill with Clifford Brown. Wow. But right now we're going to a rather extraordinary album. This is called Carmen in Jazz. Yes, Bizet's Carmen, the wonderful melodies from that opera performed by the John Ellis Quartet. And here is John Ellis on tenor sax, Gary Versace on piano, and this one called Gypsy Song.

That was a song called Suzanne, and it was performed by the not everyday combo of tuba and guitar, Jim Self and John Ciadini, and the album Touch and Go. Before that, we heard the lovely Blossom Dearie from her album Diva with a Cole Porter tune, Always True to You in My Fashion, a song from the musical Kiss Me, Kate. I'm Kate Borger, and I'm always happy to be here with you, so thank you so much for joining me today. Going next to a song I love out of the pop world, I guess you'd have to call it, not a jazz standard, but it is a good song. And here's trumpeter Orbert Davis' version of Ain't No Sunshine.

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Trombonist Al Herman with the New Impressions Trio for Love Dance. Before that, Orbert Davis, Ain't No Sunshine. I'm Kate Borger, and you're tuned to Morning Jazz, and we have one from Helen Merrill up shortly, but before that, we're going to go to the classic tune On Green Dolphin Street, a version from Wynton Kelly.

Helen Merrill was the vocalist, along with Clifford Brown on trumpet, Jimmy Jones on piano, for the Cole Porter tune, You'd Be So Nice to Come Home To. And ahead of that, it was Wynton Kelly with On Green Dolphin Street. Kate Borger with you for Morning Jazz. Thanks for being with me today. It's great to have you along. And we're going next to Phil Kelly and the Prevailing Winds, song called Yada Yada.

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1: Pembroke Players presents Juliet and Her Romeo, a bold reimagining of Shakespeare's classic tragedy combining explosive choreography and a punk-inspired soundtrack with the timeless heartbreak of Romeo and Juliet. 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

That was the tune Grooveyard from the Marion McPartland album In My Life. Good morning and welcome to another hour of Morning Jazz. I'm Kate Borger. So glad to be here and so many good tunes to get to this hour. We're going to one right now from Emmett Cohen on piano with Houston Person on tenor sax. Here's A Sunday Kind of Love.

The odds were 100 to 1 against me. The world thought the heights were too high to climb.

laugh at Christopher Columbus when he said the world was round. They all laugh when Edison recorded sound. They all laugh at Wilbur and his brother when they said that man could fly. They told Marconi.

The pianist Roger Kellaway with Walking on Air. Before that, we heard from Trinese Robinson and a song called La Costa, The Coast. Kate Borger here. You're tuned to Morning Jazz, going next to Jane Jarvis on piano and Benny Powell on trombone, and a song called See Ya, the Wizard.

That piece was called Waltz for Bill from the Matt Rawlings Trio. And you're tuned to Morning Jazz. I'm Kate Borger. Thanks for joining me. Hope you're ready to cha-cha-cha because we're going to hear a 100-year-old song redone as a cha-cha. This is all true. The song is Tea for Two, a version from the album Back to My Roots from trumpeter Leroy Jones.

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1: 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That's right, a rebroadcast of the show that we present Saturday nights on KWGS, now airing Sunday nights from 7 to 10 p.m., right here on Jazz 89.5.2. Check it out. Tulsa Chautauqua, Oklahoma's largest living history program, happens June 2nd through the 6th at the Museum of Tulsa History. This year's theme is 250 years, the spirit of America, and the influential figures being personified are explorer William Clark, abolitionist Sojourner Truth, writer and historian Washington Irving, former First Lady Eleanor Roosevelt, and actress and studio executive Lucille Ball. 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
3: We'll start off a new hour of morning jazz with the Buscelli Wallerab Jazz Orchestra.

That tune was called Sight Unseen from the bassist John Lang. Gary Smulian was on baritone saxophone. Good morning. Welcome to another hour of Morning Jazz. I'm Kate Borger, and we have Charlie Hayden on the way, Kevin Mahogany, Juan Carlos Quintero, and the Charlie Bird Trio with Ken Poplowski. So please stay with me as long as you can. We are going next to the vocalist Leslie Harrison, a new album out called Let Them Talk. Ben Patterson's on organ, Matt Chertkoff's on guitar, and this is a song called A Lover Is Forever. Leslie Harrison on Morning Jazz.

The piece, Event Horizon, is from the album Solid Moments from Idle Hands. Idle Hands including Ben Jalise on vibes and Sam Dillon on tenor sax. We heard the Charlie Hayden Quartet West before that with The Long Goodbye. And we are moving on to Kevin Mahogany here on Morning Jazz. I'm Kate Borger, and I want to thank you so much for being there today. We're going to a remarkable song because it was written by Billy Strayhorn when he was just a teenager. It's just the song, you know, no matter how many times I hear it, kind of always blows my mind. It's the song Lush Life. Here's a version from Kevin Mahogany.

used to visit all the very gay places. Those come what may places, where one relaxes on the axis of the wheels of life to get the feel of life from jazz.

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From Jazz Master Trax, the album Standard Sessions, that was Bolivia. Before that, we heard Lush Life, a version from Kevin Mahogany. I'm Kate Borger with you on Morning Jazz, and we're going next to a Colombian guitarist, thus the very Latin interpretation of the song Tangerine. This is Juan Carlos Quintero from his album Desserts. Joe Rotondi's on piano, and again, this is Juan Carlos Quintero with Tangerine.

Ian Shaw was the vocalist, along with Cedar Walton on piano, Shake Down the Stars. Before that, we heard the guitarist Juan Carlos Quintero with his take on Tangerine. I'm Kate Borger, wrapping up this hour of morning jazz with an Antonio Carlos Jobim Bossa Nova from the Charlie Bird Trio. Ken Poplawski joins them on clarinet for the song Wave.

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1: 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Check it out. The city of Sand Springs will hold its Founders Day celebration Saturday, June 6th from 9 a.m. to 4 p.m. at the Triangle in downtown Sand Springs at 9 East Broadway. 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
3: Hello, friends. Chuck Levins here. Welcome. Got a great hour of music that's going to include, Milt Jackson, Stanley Turrentine, Ella Fitzgerald, the Dream Session, Doug McDonald, Rita Edmond, Gene Ludwig, Vincent Herring, and a lot more. Going to start with Papa John DeFrancesco from the Doodlin' release and the song Here's That Rainy Day.

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Hank, you know what's a little embarrassing to me, because we're supposed to do this in one of our albums coming up. And we rehearsed it a different way, but I, for some reason tonight when I saw you, I just lost the lyrics. Anyway, we meant well. Don't forget it, ladies and gentlemen, when it comes out. Thank you. Okay. This one I think I know.

off of the 12 Nights in Hollywood box sets where I found that. Ella Fitzgerald doing Little Girl Blue. Stanley Turrentine and the Three Sounds did Alone Together. Gene Harris being featured on piano on that. And Milt Jackson from Early Modern with John Lewis on piano. And Softly as in a Morning Sunrise from Milt Jackson. It's Jazz with Chuck Levin's got something called the Dream Session. The Dream Session is the album is called The All Stars. Play Miles Davis Classics on Milestone. And the song All Blues.

You don't know what love is. It's Rita Edmond from her Glance at Destiny release. Ricky Woodard on tenor sax on that. Doug McDonald with Time on My Hands. It's off of Warm Valley. Doug on guitar. And the group called The Dream Session did All Blues. Jazz with Chuck Levins. Got some Gene Ludwig for you with Lou Stilute on tenor sax. Gene on organ with You'd Be So Nice to Come Home To.

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3: 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Drummer Marcus Gilmore has powered the music of some of today's most influential artists, and now he's on a journey to the new, making his debut as the band leader with a live recording from the Village Vanguard. 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
4: 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How about you? Let's have a great hour of music and more. It's Jazz. I'm Chuck Levins, and we're going to start off with a piece from Bill Easley. This features Tommy James on piano, and it's off of the Love Stories release. Bill Easley with I Can't Give You Anything But Love.

The song is called Boy Wanted. It's from Julian Yeo from You and the Night, Night and the Music, Adam Birnbaum on piano. Art Pepper did Imagination featuring Red Garland from Art Pepper Meets the Rhythm Section. And Maureen Choi with On Green Dolphin Street, the basic name of the CD, Maureen Choi Quartet. Nah, yeah. Jazz with Chuck Levins. And got something from David Benoit's Letter to Evan release on GRP. This is The Island.

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long has this been going on? It's the Brad Meldow Trio. And tell you what, this off of Art of the Trio, Volume 5 on Warner Brothers. And Houston Person before that, with I Only Have Eyes for You. That's off of the High Note CD, Soft Lights, from Houston. And David Benoit did The Island from Letter to Evan. Got Horace Silver, Cassandra Wilson, and John Basile all coming up. We're going to start this set with Red Norvo and How About You?

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1: Tulsa Chautauqua, Oklahoma's largest living history program, happens June 2nd through the 6th at the Museum of Tulsa History. 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
8: David Sanborn doing some straight-ahead stuff here on Jazz with Chuck Levins. Starting off this hour from the Here and Gone CD. It is the Basin Street Blues.

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1: The song Old Devil Moon. It's Carmen McRae off of the Diva release. Eric Gunnison on piano and Jim Hugart on bass and Winard Harper on drums. Helping out Carmen there with Old Devil Moon. John Coltrane, Soul Eyes from the Coltrane release. McCoy Tyner on piano. And the Eddie Higgins Trio did Isn't It Romantic. It's off of the Haunted Heart release. Jazz with Chuck Levins and Bud Johnson, Miles Davis, Ray Bryant, all coming up. Dr. Billy Taylor, too. Going to continue on now with something from the Paul Brown Quartet. It's off of Meets the Three Tenors. I tell you, this humor. Paul Brown Quartet doing Autumn Leaves.

Miles Davis off of Blue Moods and the song Fran Dance. Cannonball Adderley on alto, John Coltrane on tenor. Oh, man. Bud Johnson did Blue Lou ahead of that from Bud Johnson and the Four Brass Giants, including Clark Terry on trumpet. And Paul Brown Quartet ahead of that with Autumn Leaves from Meets the Three Tenors. Oh, man, like saxophones, you know. Well, jazz with Chuck Levins and some Ray Bryant for you now. Here's the Cubano Chant.

I'd like to do a ballad for you at this time that was introduced, I feel, by Billie Holiday within the vocalist vein of jazz. She sort of made it a classic. The name of the tune is Body and Soul.

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1: 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The 16-piece orchestra will perform classics like Moment's Notice, Four, Nardis, and more in this free concert at Guthrie Green at 8 p.m. For more on this and other concerts in this series, please go online to starlightconcerts.org.
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1: 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Check it out. The city of Sand Springs will hold its Founders Day celebration Saturday, June 6th from 9 a.m. to 4 p.m. at the Triangle in downtown Sand Springs at 9 East Broadway. Activities will include live music, street vendors, a kids zone, historical walking tours, and more. 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
3: It's an interesting album. It's called Dave Digs Disney, Dave Brubeck, a Columbia release from a long time ago. And it's we're going to start this hour with it. It's When You Wish Upon a Star.

Really nice. Oh, Diane Reeves from the, it's off of the soundtrack to Good Night and Good Luck. Diane Reeves there, and I tell you, one for my baby and one for the road. Cannonball Adderley before that with the West Coast Blues from African Waltz. And Ellis Marsalis did Charlie Brown. And it's Jazz with Chuck Levin's got some Dizzy Gillespie for you now. Here's Con Alma.

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1: The Tulsa Master Gardener's 2026 Garden Tour happens on June 13th and 14th. 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Five Master Gardeners will be showcasing their own gardens, offering presentations, taking questions, and there will be a theme running through all of the gardens on this year's tour regarding pollinator and native plants. 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
3: 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Drummer Marcus Gilmore has powered the music of some of today's most influential artists, and now he's on a journey to the new, making his debut as the band leader with a live recording from the Village Vanguard. 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

Every day I have the blues. Oh boy. That's Ray Brown Jr. from This Is Ray Brown Jr. featuring Bogdan Humeniuk on tenor sax. Every day. Oh yeah. Chuck Levin's here. Every day. Truly. Got Orbert Davis Cup coming up, and Benny Golson, and Alan and Stacy Schulman, Wayne Shorter, Al Dow, and Three of a Kind with Stanley Turrentine, and Tony and Pete Levin, the Levin brothers, all coming up for this hour here in the Jazz Living Room. And we're going to start off this set with Les McCann from the release called How's Your Mother? Okay, well, anyway, here's Les with Love for Sale.

Three of a Kind, featuring Stanley Turrentine alongside there with a beautiful friendship. That's off of their Meets Mr. T release. Al Dow ahead of Three of a Kind doing Strolling. Al Dow on trombone along with Etta Cox. And Wayne Shorter before that with Fee-Fi-Fo-Fum from Speak No Evil. Also featured Freddie Hubbard and Herbie Hancock on there with Wayne. Alan and Stacey Shulman before that from As Is, the song Save Your Love For Me. Hi friends, Chuck Levins here. Gonna wrap up the hour with one from the Levin Brothers. This is Tony and Pete Levin, bass and piano duo. And you'll also hear Eric Lawrence in there on sax sometimes, sure. And here's an interesting one where they decide to let the organ play the bass and the bass player play the melody. Brookline Boys.

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1: Lars Engel, Professor of English at TU, and Eric Rasmussen, Professor of English Emeritus at the University of Nevada, will give a free-to-the-public talk on Shakespeare, Liberty, and Print. 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

Grant Green there from his Sunday morning release and the song God Bless the Child. Yeah. That also featured Kenny Drew, Ben Tucker, and Ben Dixon on there with Grant Green. Oh, yeah. Chuck Levin's here in the Jazz Living Room. I welcome you, friends. Welcome indeed. Got Wynton Marsalis and his septet coming up. Some Joe Pass and Dexter Gordon, Hampton Hawes, Ella Fitzgerald, Corcoran Holt, and Jake Fryer's and Bud Shank Quintet. Oh, some good adventures for sure. I'm going to start off this set with Scott Hamilton from Organic Duke, featuring Mike LaDon on the organ. It's Scott Hamilton with Just a Settin' and a Rockin'.

Joe Pass there on guitar with John Paisano alongside as well with the song Soon. Chuck Levin's here. Welcome, friends. Going to go now to Dexter Gordon. This is from Getting Around featuring Bobby Hutcherson on vibes with L'Equifure.

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That's bassist Corcoran Holt from the release he's got called The Mecca, and the song No Two People. On there with Corcoran was Josh Evans on trumpet and Stacy Dillard on tenor sax all together there for that song. Ella Fitzgerald before that from Live at Zardy's, and Don Abney on piano on that, and the song Glad to Be Unhappy. And Hampton Hawes did Love Is Just Around the Corner with Barney Kessel and Shelly Mann and Red Mitchell on there. Oh, yeah. Chuck Lovins here. Welcome, friends. We're going to wrap up the hour now from a release called In Good Company. It is the Jake Fryer Bud Shank Quintet. And the song, the title track, In

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1: The Free to the Public series of Starlight Concerts continues on Tuesday night, June 9th, with a performance by the Starlight Jazz Orchestra. 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
1: Hello, I'm Scott Gregory, host of All This Jazz, bebop, hard bop, swing, fusion, Latin, vocal jazz, piano jazz, big band, small combo, trio jazz. You get the idea. It's All This Jazz, airing every Sunday night right here on Jazz 89.5.2. That's Sunday night from 7 to 10 p.m. Hope you can join us. The city of Sand Springs will hold its Founders Day celebration Saturday, June 6th from 9 a.m. to 4 p.m. at the Triangle in downtown Sand Springs at 9 East Broadway. 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

The Don Braden, Julie Michaels Project with a song they call Eddie-ish. How's that? It's off of their release called Come Together. That's a tenor, sax, and vocal duo there. Chuck Levin's here. Jazz Living Room, that's us. Well, yeah, Johnny Hodges coming up, and Tony Desserre, Edward Decker, Shelley Mann, some Roy Eldridge, Gerald Wilson, Mark McGrane, and Gary Burton as well. But starting off the set, we got Adrienne Fenimore on organ from Mo Puddin. Features Peter Bernstein on guitar. And this is Adrienne's version of Moanin'.

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3: I've got Matt Ray on piano. This is off of his release called Lost in New York. Matt Ray with the song Satellite.

Stan gets there with There's a Small Hotel. That's off of the Jazz Giants Play Rogers and Hart release. Oh, that's great. Ah, great stuff. Chuck Levin's here in the Jazz Living Room. Oh, man. Akira Tana coming up. Josh Lawrence. Groundbreaker. Dorothy Ashby. Shirley Crabb. Wynton Marsalis. Keith Jarrett. Gary Peacock. Jack DeJohnette. Larry McDonough. All coming up this hour. Man, this is just great. And got John Pruhl to start it all off. This is off of The Best Thing for You and features Ron Stout on trumpet. John Pruhl with the song called Wabash.

Trumpeter Josh Lawrence there from the release called Contrast and the song Brown. Akira Tana before that with Carla Helmbrecht on vocal. Branford Marsalis on tenor sax and the song called Love Dance. Chuck Levin's here, going to move now to Dorothy Ashby on harp with Frank West on flute and Bohemia After Dark.

Oh, that is done so nice. Oh, yeah. The song One for Majid. That's Keith Jarrett on piano, Gary Peacock on bass, and Jack DeJeanette on drums. It's off of the release called After the Fall. Nice. Wynton Marsalis before that with Flamingo from Standard Time, Volume 3. His dad, Ellis Marsalis, on piano on that with him. Shirley Crabb did Seasons from the release called Home, and Dorothy Ashby on harp with Bohemia After Dark. Featured Frank Wess on flute. It's off of In a Minor Groove. Someone once asked me, there was a recent artist who was on harp, and they said, wow, I never heard of a jazz harp before. Well, maybe we need to look back at Dorothy Ashby. Oh, yeah, real groundbreaker there. Chuck Levin's here wrapping up the hour with Larry McDonough and the Quartet, with Richard Terrell being featured there. Larry McDonough on piano from Simple Gifts. It is Ode to Joy.

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1: Laura Zingel, Professor of English at TU, and Eric Rasmussen, Professor of English Emeritus at the University of Nevada, will give a free-to-the-public talk on Shakespeare, Liberty, and Print. 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
1: Hello, I'm Scott Gregory, host of All This Jazz, bebop, hard bop, swing, fusion, Latin, vocal jazz, piano jazz, big band, small combo, trio jazz. You get the idea. It's All This Jazz, airing every Sunday night right here on Jazz 89.52. 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Tulsa Chautauqua, Oklahoma's largest living history program, happens June 2nd through the 6th at the Museum of Tulsa History. This year's theme is 250 years, the spirit of America, and the influential figures being personified are explorer William Clark, abolitionist Sojourner Truth, writer and historian Washington Irving, former First Lady Eleanor Roosevelt, and actress and studio executive Lucille Ball. More information on these free events at tulsachautauqua.org.

That was Charles Neville and Samba de Orfeu. Charles Neville and Diversity, getting us started here for this hour of jazz. I'm Tony Mowat. Andy Farber with Andrew Williams up next. This is one from their album Double A, and it's a song called Put It in the Middle.

That moment's here. I'm almost in your arms. Tonight the mood is right. I'm almost in your arms.

Ernie Andrews giving us a song titled Almost in Your Arms. And before Ernie Andrews, Andy Farber and Andrew Williams from the AA Collection. The song Put It in the Middle. It's Thursday Jazz. I'm Tony Mowat. Up next, McCoy Tyner in a classic interpretation of Blue Monk.

Grover Mitchell playing trombone. Grover Mitchell and his septet. And before that, John Stein with David Fathead Newman, giving us their version of Stepping Stones. John Stein on guitar.

Diana Krall there, and I don't know enough about you. With Russell Malone, Christian McBride from the Love Scenes Collection, an album that goes back quite a few years. Stan Hope before that with Houston Person. I'm Tony Mowat. Let's conclude this hour with Mike LaDon. Mike LaDon at the keyboards and the Star-Crossed Lovers.

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1: 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The Tulsa City County Library is pleased to announce its Music Sandwiched In series for June and July. This popular series presents free concerts offered by outstanding local musicians at the Downtown Central Library during the noon hour. In June, Shelby Eicher and Donald Ryan will perform. In July, Anna Norberg, along with Connie Cronley, and also Lorelei Barton. More information on this series, including who's performing when, online at tulsalibrary.org.

That was Rob McConnell and his Boss Brass. Pensativa. What a beautiful version of that. Great arrangement. It's from the album Rob McConnell and the Boss Brass Play the Jazz Classics. It's on Concord. And that gets us started here for this hour of Thursday Jazz. I'm Tony Mowat. Harry Connick Jr. up next.

Great old standard, Everything I Have Is Yours. That's done by Kevin Mahogany. And before that, Harry Connick Jr. doing Such Love. I'm Tony Mowat. Coming up next, Ramsey Lewis and one that he did with Red Holt and L.D. Young. A huge hit for them. The Ramsey Lewis Trio doing The In Crowd.

Claire Martin is her name. She does a nice job with that one. It's called Bye Bye Country Boy. And before that, Gene Harris, Ron Este on guitar from the Listen Here collection. That was This Can't Be Love.

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Ray Charles with Milt Jackson on Vibes. That was a great combination. And the song, Love on My Mind. Before that, Joey DeFrancesco with Jimmy Smith, both playing the Hammond B3 organ. And we heard the Midnight Special. I'm Tony Moa. Let's conclude this hour with Ken Walker and his sextet.

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